0: in 557. There's a few possibilities in local, but none shown addressed in that area.
1: Okay, can you try name of Marquis Scott? Should be the stepdad.
0: Kevin? Okay.

0: Korean 678, verify Johnson is the driver and not the passenger.
1: Correct, she is the driver.
0: 678-1703.
2: Steering wheel. Pulled over on the side of the freeway, got out. Believe he's possibly walking the intersection of Appleway 990. Complaint still in a white. Jeep Renegade thinks he's possibly going to cool off. Confirm there's a 9-month-old in the backseat. Put a mile post 295 I-90 eastbound.

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1: Four is there 172 different? 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
2: Lincoln 89, we're in the middle of shift change. If they can handle that, please. I guess technically it's theirs.
1: No corner.
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4: 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You're going to be a 441. This is a 62 female in seizure.

0: jumped on the right-hand side. We're getting a call from Spokane County. They advise the vehicle is currently pulled over to the right-hand side. A male passenger was hitting the steering wheel. The subject got out of the vehicle and was walking southbound. The driver was male, who is the husband of the complainant, got out, started walking into the intersection of I-90 and Apple Way. There's a female still sitting in the vehicle with a 9-month-old child in the back seat. Aid has been declined.
1: Dispatch.
2: We've got a smell of gas at the meter. We've got it shut down. Can we get a VISTA?
1: Affirmative.
0: Four zero one seven two zero eight.

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1: 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What kind of service?
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2: 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She's starting to foam at the mouth, breathing at a rate of 39 breaths per minute. Say she has a DNR. 109 code, Ruby and Jackson.

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1: 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Okay. 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It's in Idaho Fleet. Paul, Frank, Dick, One, Ian, and John.
2: Video broke. 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
1: 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In 1968.
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2: Valley Engine 4, this is a call from the VA triage line. 43 males, abdominal pain, AOV, and he is wanting help. AMR 123 is from 90 and Barker.

0: 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Do you have anything further on that? They stated it was the carport just north of. The reporting party is listed that 102 is their unit.
1: Some signal. Engine 85. 2511 South Manowar Lane. 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
2: Did you have traffic? Seventeen 25.

0: Grand West Ninety Pines. Some male running eastbound in the medians, white male, white t-shirt, white shorts.
1: Okay, so again, for the incoming units, apparently ex-military has PTSD issues.
2: Soccer, Spokane, if you can kiss Kinko County, should be in Georgia, Natal.
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0: 去出去。
1: Do they want him detained or just a statement? Or I guess that's all I'm asking.
2: I'll call back and ask as far into their view they've went with the victim.
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0: referencing this domestic issue, what exactly do you guys want me to check on? Do you want me to just see if he's here and then call you guys, or do you want me to detain him?
1: 1262, if you could detain him for now. We haven't conducted an interview with the victim yet. We still need to sort that out.
0: Copy that. Thanks.
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0: whoever else is coming to this, they do want them detained for now. They haven't spoken to the female yet. Hey, my computer's having issues signing on, but is anybody responding to a crash on Evergreen over I-90?
1: Of our ridgeline, so he's wearing scrubs. You just keep an eye out and see if he's on the way over here, and then I'll just meet you at the residence.
2: Do you want me to do those calls together?
3: Dangerous van detail set and back around the victim.
0: Are you equipped with your bike?
1: I'm sure I have both bikes.
0: Would you work 4 or 6 7?
1: I have both bikes.
0: Alright, background move in.
1: I have both of the plates.

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0: van, Boy George, 5511. Plane travel, talking on the phone. Reporting party also advised the driver had her foot up on the seat and not on the floor. The reporting party is no longer observing.
1: Andrew.
0: 1083
1: and 1735. Versus queries and local status, sir. Go ahead.
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42-year-old female, all over pain, and so disoriented. They'll be on the east side of the building in 115 from 90 and 902.

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2: There's no contact with the duo. I don't hear anything inside. And there's still a package on the front door, so I'm guessing he's not here. 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
1: Copy, Earth and going on scene. 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Also, do you have a better location?
0: Hayford and 9th.
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0: That may be great.
1: Has occurred. She is not in fear for her safety or her child's. She just wants the male Jonathan to be checked on to make sure that he's not going to hurt himself.
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1: I copy, thank you.
2: Okay. Go ahead. I'll be out with the UCAMP. I'll be on

0: Copy, 53 miles, medics denied. Here, I send you one in service.
1: Are you aware of that disorderly as well?
2: Good.
1: There's a disorderly call from a customer saying there's blacks on the parking lot yelling at customers, getting in individual faces, multiple calls coming in.
2: Okay.
1: Call. Which unit?
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en route to the Safeway on Trent. The male's now trying to force himself into individuals' vehicles, refusing to let them leave the parking lot. Black male, 20 to 30, with a purple shirt, wearing tan cargo shorts. A female, a mixed female with a teal shirt.

0: Alpha Charlie. Myself and 401 are clear, and I escorted her off the interstate. She's making her way back to her 60.
1: They're not letting him in, but they do see him.
2: First, we're all right in front of the Safeway.
1: Copy.
2: Last 401, please. Charles Union Frank 3039.
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1: 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You guys are beat next know the book clearing. I think that's us.
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0: Now, Suicidal Ideations, AOB, will be cooperative, no weapon. MR-120 is assigned. Location will be in Unit 20.
1: Dispatch, was that for 99?
0: That's affirmative.
1: Sorry, we missed the first part of that.
0: Copy Engine 99, BRU-1, 32-year-old male, suicidal ideations, AOB, will be cooperative, no weapons, Unit 20, AMR-120, is from Garland and Monroe.

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1: We'll have to follow her comment first of Destin, maybe David, Edward, Sam, Tom, Ida, Nora, no middle, verse 12, 24, 95.
0: Kevin?
1: Actually, it's going to be first of Oliver, last of Destin.
2: Or is our email stuck up on top of my mouth?

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1: 601-800.

0: 156 Niagara. A motorcycle, 77 miles an hour, eastbound on Apple Lake coming up to University. He still has no idea I'm behind him.
1: University, eastbound.
0: Southbound University.
1: Okay. Charlie Call, Spokane Medic, 18. 3916 West Randolph Road, Randolph Arms Apartments, Channel City Primary, psych problems.

0: 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I think it'll be out with Esther, Sunset, and Coeur d'Alene to the south.
1: Okay.
2: 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No. 18 to 4.
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0: 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States out with that welfare. I'm going to be out with them at Appleway and Molter here in a second.
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0: time. 2:20:26 Sunday Sonata. 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

0: This is a confirmed apostrophized wave down for a 50-year-old male, injury to the foot with foot pain in the alley just south of. Caller has continued on the way. 252 is from 4th and 4. Go on for cover.
1: Beach,

0: Natalie Call, Japan Frog 13, 2415 West Wedgwood Avenue, Chell City Primary. 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

0: 119 is from Francis Nash.
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1: 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Go ahead.
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1: 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David 3D is with me.
2: David? 371 still can't clear out him.
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1: Copy, Coast Guard Gardner, everybody else can disregard.
0: I'm VA, both on all fours, fluid leaking, both cars in the westbound shoulder of McFarland. We'll be cleaning up fluids. No injuries confirmed.
2: Zero, I think you're on the scene.

0: on the same.
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2: Middle initial R as in Robert, 0505-1985.
0: All right.
2: White email.
0: Nine one four one.

0: Well, 2223, Sheriff's District for information. Go ahead. One out of Missouri, for failure to appear originally for PCS, non-extraditable. Also has status 2 of Stevens County for death or failure to appear. In local.
1: Does this call continue with us?
0: Okay.

0: Poygamy Avenue, 3635, tailgating near collisions. Previously reported as an erratic.
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0: What?
1: Give me a local convicted felon. Couple unrelated trespasses. Sit and Lie also has a check ID tag, has previously used the name Dina Robinson. DOL's clear.
0: Copy, thank you. Take your 225 on the plate.
1: Go ahead.
0: Boy, Union, Paul, 3876.

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Are you?

0: 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Channel Fire Ops 14. Full response alarm system.
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0: Matthew Jerkless driver, Wellesley, Alberta, northbound. In dark blue or black motorcycles, speeding, weaving between lanes, northbound Alberta from Wellesley, it's 1835.
1: She's been cited and released.
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0: Tower units, a possible fight at Cascade Way and Wall Street, just north of the intersection. The complainant seeing four males physically fighting. Now seeing two of them are physically fighting at Cascade and Wall Street.
1: 7-3-0.
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0: Great.
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1: Go ahead.
0: And just confirming that was going to be for the female Last of Leslie.
1: Affirm.
0: It looks like the only shelter that might have space is UGM. Is she going to be clean, sober, able to care for herself?

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0: Second Engine 8, so this is going to be in the parking lot, closer to the country store. 80-year-old female, fall with a head strike. They'll be waiting to flag you down. And I'll have AMR 256 with you from Sacred Heart.
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0: 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We're still code CO from Malloy.
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2: Car's cleared from roadway, seen the PD, no medical necessity, area has been to a fire service.
1: This is special, have you seen the law? Area has been joined in.

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1: I just have a fire going and they're concerned that there's gasoline nearby. Checking advice.
2: 33, checking advice.

0: Right.
1: Charles, George, Bethany, and Simpson Parkway.
0: Bethany and Simpson. Avenue is going to be related to your speed vehicle.

It's red 13. Can you check the serial on the bike? Red. 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George Frank 070280.

0: no, I would have. 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
1: Okay. Hey.
2: Seven to 13. 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
2: 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Asian male, glasses, he got punched in the face.
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3: Spokane. 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

some sort of volunteer event at the location. There's a group of teens that have been harassing a volunteer. Made a threat to assault the volunteers. One of the other volunteers does have a concealed carry weapon, not in use. No weapons for the teenagers. A30 North Division.

0: said we're good for it, so I'm secure. 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

0: on 3. 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

0: male, just delivered a baby and is bleeding heavily. 127, is it these Dragon Pines?
1: No, you got a

This is a 79-year-old man who fell and is not alert. He'll be in the first floor auditorium. Best access is going to be through the north entrance. 122 is from Maxwell in Washington.

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0: not sure if she's on the latest notes, but we have a female half calling in. Seems like her phone is showing between 8007 and 8017 East Cataldo. 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
1: 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Okay, I'm 5-5-7. 5-5-5.
2: He's going to be a local convicted felon. Do you want to clear?

221. West Elliott Apartment. Item 207 for a possible order violation. Anonymous subject said that there's a order violation occurring at the location regarding a Keyshawn Carter, black male, 25 years old. The petitioner is a Danica Hansen Pinkney. Similar call a couple days ago. Suggested that Keyshawn had choked Danica. She was uncooperative, refused to contact law enforcement. We tried calling her back. She refused to say where she was. This is her home address, 2065 West Elliott Apartment I, Ida 207.

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0: 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They're at the Dollar Tree. 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

0: traffic hazard, east 90 mile, post 262. So, correction, pick up with a bump on a trailer, it's a blown tire, it's now passing mile post 263. RK5 trailer carrying the boat was wobbly and unstable, and that the pickup was going at least 70 miles per hour.
1: Up north. Which is a heat in this regard from 4. Change your seat.
0: Which one?
2: Truck pulling a trailer with a white boat. 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
1: Okay.
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1: Copy. 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
1: 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South 2 at Princeton, Charles King Zebra, 3329.
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0: going?
1: Eastbound at Maple, Idaho, King George, George, Nora, 1 Union.
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0: 6 today, Spokane, on scene. 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
1: Okay.

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Spokane Squad, 4, West 3rd Avenue and South Stevens Street, Channel City Primary. 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
1: The driver of the vehicle has helped en route and he's been advised of the tow policy. 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

DVD 1931. Charles Adam Sam 1926 will be Simpson Parkway in Alhambra, Illinois.

Grant said on Desmond Gerard. Suspect is described as a white male, about 45, medium build, wearing a dark jacket, jeans, wearing a plastic Walmart bag that had wires in. And then he's found in the alleyway.

0: 107 East Empire Way. Medic crews are on scene. They're requesting a code response for us for a possible sexual assault. 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Their now driving suspect is not on scene, but everybody there is very escalated.
1: Preemie.

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0: Copy. 61 plate.
1: Go ahead.
0: Charles Adam William 5511.
1: William 5114 returns on a Super Forester registered to a guy and Jake Holtz out of Spokane.
0: Sorry, I think it's 1-1, last few numbers.
2: And a gray older sedan, skirting in and out of traffic, blocking each other in, not letting each other pass. Vehicles were westbound on I-90 from Idaho and crossed over a state line, then took the state line exit.

0: appears there is a dead deer in lane 3 at the bottom of the hill. I am turning around to try and get it out of the road. If you could advise somebody, I would appreciate it for traffic control.
1: Andrew Spokane from Ford.
2: Okay, Spokane, which direction?
0: It's going to be westbound.
2: East 990, miles west 270.
1: Hey, 3's at Division North, North River.
3: Only description she was able to provide so far for the suspect was that it was a black male.
2: Calling thing,

0: Echo 3. The female that is here by herself on the side of the road, found by two cyclists. She's claiming the suspect is a black male. No further description, and we don't even know where this occurred at.
1: Copy.
0: A mark in a transporter, 504 is going to ride in the ambulance with her to see if he can get her to talk to him. I'm going to follow, and we'll go from there.
1: Copy.
2: 771, I'll start canvassing the area for cameras.
1: Copy.

miserable. Because the female's very frantic and not talking much, but she did say that it happened within the last hour.

0: out for. Can you snap a picture of her and send it to me? I'm going to go over to Storm and Norman and see if they recognize her. Storm and Norman and see if they recognize her.
1: Copy. Lab 604, send you a text.

0: 就。主要。
1: Center, there's a number for to call in case of emergency. Can you call it and see if they have cameras that might have seen this?
0: Okay.
1: The gates are locked, so I can't get in there, but the number is going to be 459-9330.

0: Fire call. 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Possible illegal burn.
1: So they need to come check us?
2: And there's a wire hanging down from the top of it. It's not sparking, no smoke, nothing like that. It's just hanging on the ground.
1: Heavy.
3: Lots of Myers, Mary Young, Edward, Robert, Sam, first of
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0: company has a person with a weapon call at 323 West Indiana at the Indiana Market. Caller is reporting a male is loading up a shotgun, and it appeared to be a teenager hiding behind a post. Dark hoodie, tan pants, last seen now about 4 ago at 323 West Indiana Avenue for officer safety only.
1: Ethan Mowbray.

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1: Okay.
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2: Last is Charles Ocean Boy, Lincoln Edward Nora, Tom Zebra. First is Edward Mary Ida, Lincoln Edward Edward, Middle East for Sue, 1988-0909.

0: ask about sweatshirt, blue jeans, black and white Nikes. So the backpack he's going to carry knives, but none seems to be on him. The component and Donovan are going to be at the north side of the intersection for contact, Spokane Falls Mall.
1: 85, myself and 87 will handle, south in disregard.
2: David 31, we're right there. We can stack us on the call.
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1: Hi, 34.

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Dodge Ram requesting contact with a trooper advised they're in a work vehicle. Also advised the phone call would survive. Okay,

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0: Park backpack, walking on Sunset Highway, no adult seen. 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
0: Okay.

0: Ninguém vai funcionar. 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
1: Hi, it's me. 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

0: Is it Steven out of the Spurs? Can you add it?
1: And he's got a zero active RSO and active DSC. He's convicted felon for money laundering and assault third. He's trespassed small cows, small tribe properties, and local for assault second, burglary second, child molestation first, expensive status here.
0: Copy.
1: Go ahead.
0: What is all the group juveniles at Spokane Falls and how is
1: any right running in the area for the past hour? 2045.
2: I'll be here after that.
1: Okay.
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2: Go ahead.
1: Our medics still needed.
2: Herman, they're cleared in.
1: Coming.
0: Are there descriptions of individuals involved?

0: 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Right, I...
1: It is 3-1. We only have the description for the one. They don't write the descriptions for any of the other ones involved. Yeah.
2: 85 to AV1. Are you on to do a shovel?
1: Yeah, we could do a shovel. Let me talk to him first and see if he's willing to do that.
2: Copy. The suspect is extremely uncooperative and will not provide his name.

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1: Euclid and Lacey.
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1: Start for an argument 808 West Main at River Park Square. We have security calling in. There's a group of GVs yelling, trying to fight. Keep reaching into their pockets, but there's no weapons seen. Some of them are dispersing now. 808 West Main.
2: Sorry, from Sigma.
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1: Plane. 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
0: Okay, probably in the area. Something else.

0: traffic 6831. Lloyd Mary John, 7744, the Highway 2 in Flint.
1: Two in Flint. And the game what we're doing?
0: Engine 46.
1: Go ahead.
0: Seen that, so engine 46 back service.
1: I'm back in service.

0: assistant to. The patient advising that the door is locked, but that their daughter lives next door at 5301 West 6th, and we'll have a key.
1: Three, 7 to 3, 5, we are across the bridge now.

0: one.
1: DD1 South Medalia, apartment 8 NM302. Planet text into 911 says her son Chad is refusing to leave, being disrespectful. She is in this complaint. Is Jamie right? She's in police status 0. She does have some history of 105. On chat is also in status for fellow drivers. One South Medalia, 8 Adam 302.
2: Six five copy now.
0: 464 copy. 401 copy.
1: Copy. You'll be released from my custody as of now.

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0: 3-5, two boy young Utah on a Jeep at the Meadowwood Tech facility.

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1: Five copy and 5 to 3 on Pine Mission right now.
2: Good coach.
1: Then

0: 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I'm sorry, did you say data?
1: If you're able to.
0: Thanks. 772 to Air 1.
2: Air 1, go ahead.
0: If you guys are orbiting over us, we're code 4, you guys can clear off, thank you.
2: You got it, sir.
0: I'm getting 569 for Air 1.
2: Go ahead for Air 1.
0: Get my call. Maybe head over there and see what you see from the sky there.
2: Copy that.

0: like at 569 if a couple units end up clearing from that fight, they can start my direction.
1: Thanks.
0: 518, Air 1, yep.
2: Air 1, go ahead.
0: Probably taking a gander. 5910 East 4th. I got a group of cars charged up.
2: And I lost the rest.
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Possible illegal burn.

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0: 4:20 or north. Yeah, private party calling regarding the call you're on. Well, dispatch, whatever address location for you to go to make access is going to be 26026 North Madison. And if you can give me a call, give me a call.
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2: 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One or North Hayford in front of the Epic entrance.
3: 2213, if you could put me on it.
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0: Perfect.
1: 21810 North North Glen Court, channel North Primary, fall.
3: I can have her come over there when she gets done.

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1: Go ahead.
0: It has both plates on it.
1: Both plates. Last 5 is 24520.
0: Copy, that's a match.

0: video is just a static bar, so if you got anything, you don't mind just calling it out. We got enough units we can go in there now. 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
1: Yeah, we were just watching that, and not everybody's going the same direction either. We were tracking the motorcycles for a short bit, but everyone's behaving.

0: 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We will find engine head to end.
1: Copy. We're having TJ see if we could identify him through footage.
0: Copy.
1: Wait. Otherwise, everybody here at 4th and Thurman seems to be doing the right thing.
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1: Good job. Good job.
0: Copy, go for it.

0: 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Patients like trying to walk off while extremely intoxicated.
1: Positive P.
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1: 3-4, Amy code.
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0: Address 26026 North Madison. The glow that's on that tree line is starting to get bigger. Do we have any DNR units that are available right now?
1: Okay.
2: 605, you can put that in call as well.
1: Okay.
0: 603,
1: okay.
2: Copy, IGA.

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You'll be popping at Wall at West Greta Ave to adjust my

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0: activated 1931. Charles Robert John, 3882, will be at 1319 First Street.
1: 319 First Street. 345, status zero, valid out of Oregon and local. I'm up for assault second, assault fourth, I mean to elude, status here. Copy, code 4.

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0: affirmatively.
1: Charles Robert John, 3882. Should be on a black Chevy Cruze, I think, or similar.
0: Charles Robert John, 382, I'm 11.
1: 382.
0: Gabby. Melba.
1: Thanks, good work. So then will you bring me for a 518?
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0: Baker 512, Toronto, status of your dealer's license, with correct responses.
1: Yeah, can you guys bring a tarp and some tape into the house, please?

0: Idaho, King Charles Zebra 82 Union will be First and Vine Street in Junie.
1: First and Vine.
2: Baker 507.
1: Baker 507, go ahead.
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0: questions that I wanted to, and those numbers are clear for now.
1: Complaint is now saying that the client is back in the building. They're requesting a cancel and no longer needing any assistance from us. 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
1: Welcome to the one. I'm sorry, I asked for the wrong one. 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
0: Eddie?
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1: There seems to be a large group of motorcycles and street cars over between the Black Angus and IHOP across the street from Valley Mall. They seem to be behaving right now.
0: Copy.

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7-6 with an 8. Last of Jones, first of Alyssa, Adam, Lincoln, Young, Sam, Adam, middle M as in May, August 7, 1998.

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Need Bramley for 6746, and I'll be code for now. And can you see if there's any other units to block Sprague in case the gentleman decides to jump?

0: 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East.
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1: Can't you speak again, driver? First is George Ocean David, William Ida Nora. First is King Young Lincoln Edward Adam. Middle M, Mary, 2001-0821.
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1: Coming from the left. Yeah,

0: contact orders. Caribbean Mission.
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0: caught it on the first one. 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Has been served. Raise and weapons restrictions. Order to surrender. Proof of surrender. Also has a second one on him out of city. Third on file. Respondent is a grant. Jakin Aaron Jalon, white male, 1998-09-15. Has been served. Raise and weapons restrictions apply. Order to surrender. Proof of surrender. Driver's return.
1: Good.
0: Goodwin. 2026 expiration, expires in August, suspended and revoked in the third degree.
1: K3, I'll be verifying the male passenger's identification.
0: K3, 2022.

0: Harry.
1: Okay.
2: Watch your backs. There's a couple of houses behind us to the south here that are family members of the potentially involved.
3: 601 is talking with the lady who got the gun pointed at her. She's confirming the suspect is inside 11223.
1: Okay.
4: Sorry, do you have a shoulder guard?

0: two males inside the house. One's a bright colored shirt, one's a dark colored shirt. The one that pulled the gun is the darker colored shirt male. Possibly wearing a hat as well.
1: Okay.
2: We have seen a white male in a blue shirt wearing a dark colored cap walking around in the living room of the target address. He's currently just sitting on the couch with a few, looks like, females inside.
1: Female says she's going to stab somebody. Any such a visitor? Gabby?
3: Will you pop your drone up for me when you get a second? Unit that's just pulling up, let's just turn the lights off. Go to the back side of this house. Go to the north side. 510's going to meet you there. We'll contain the north.
4: 3 to 569. I'm trying to get authorization. We're time now.

0: Right.
1: I believe we dealt with them last week. I know the male's first name is Wyatt. I don't know his last name.
0: Copy, we'll check. The female's now saying she's going to kill the male. We'll just show up, and both females are arguing now.

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1: Copy.
2: George Robert, Adam Nora Tom. First is John Adam Young, King Edward Ida, Tom Adam. Middle A for Aaron, 1998-0915.
1: Start making announcements here in a second.
3: Running you guys, and then Harrison's got the rest of it out here.
1: Can you kill the tone, please?
4: Okay.
3: If we have an issue for EVOC, Skipforce is going to be our best bet out of here.
1: Copy. Book in a plate.
4: Good.
1: Voice camera offer 4050. Okay, go ahead and run it, please.
4: 22.
5: 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Vehicles off the roadway, clear.
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0: front. 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
2: Trey, looking that dude up. Matt Miller.
1: Okay. Call 40, 20 to 24.
3: Okay. She's got text contact with the female inside, trying to get info now.

0: Sorry, say again.
1: The contact order is valid. We'll confirm.
0: Hey, three. Does it show any modifications or any, like, what's the most current date on it?
2: Or we can take a third unit back here for hands, just in case.

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1: Copy, east side.

0: 5 juveniles.
1: Okay. Avenue and Johnson Street, single caller. Heard it from west of the intersection. Nothing else seen or heard. 2226.
2: Matthew Waller's on local. One is 47, the other is 54.
0: One over here, I'm not going to launch it.
2: En route to this call.
0: Air 1-503. Good to go. Altered. And Tolbert, the city officer, tell me over there.

0: still working on PT, but it's looking like it's going to be filling around and sprint to kill.
1: Bigger, Bubble 4. Another white male. He just stood up, walked to the 1-4 corner of the house. He's got tattoos on both of his arms.
2: Someone about 4, do you have good eyes on the 4 side? Back locate.
1: Negative.
2: Copy.
3: Sierra 1-7, Valley units on the ground. We're going to stay north of the location so we can maintain eyes on the back since you guys got plenty of staff on the front.
4: Possible illegal burn.

0: Oh, we're not sure. According to the neighbor, it sounds like it's just one house.
1: There's a door on the west side, on the 3 side. Small window on that side and a small window on the east side of the 3 side. There's movement next to the back door on the west side of the house in the back. Confirm your target house is the one with the big giant tree in the front. Or is it the one to the east of that? Hey, from big giant tree. Early on the call, wasn't the suspect identified by the first body? Any history of 11223 with a body?

0: he's had a good look at the guy with the arm tattoos.
1: Can I get another plate?
2: Yes.
1: Charles John George, 1156.
2: Zero turns to Matthew Waller at this location. I'll check him.
0: 721 more, please.
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0: David, 68217 Charlie.
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3: 290 Pines, the white Chevy Silverado, David 2388, David, a kayak in the back. RPN made a comment about a male urinating outside his pickup. Male was intoxicated and attempted to get aggressive with RPN, her husband, had near collision prior. RPN sounds intoxicated and advised that they were at Storman and Norman's.
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1: Go ahead. Just for line of fire and stuff like that, are you on the 3 side, 2-3 corner, or where are you at on the back side there?
5: 3 side on the east side of the 3 side. We're behind a garage because there's not a lot of cover in the backyard.
1: Okay, copy. 3-4 corner by the detached garage, guys.
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0: configured by my neighbors are saying it's also a duplex.
1: Team Raylan, this is not a 0DL's license and mobile.

0: he coming out? He just gave a kiss to the female there and head towards the door.
1: Eddie, so could be Eddie, Randy.
0: According to neighbors, the map guy, that the car comes back to you.
1: Yeah, it's David 906. That's the door we're knocking on for a while, but we haven't gotten an answer yet.
2: Hi. No, but I can give him a call.
1: Thank you.
2: It's any time.
3: Actually, disregard.
4: The male whose photo you sent me looks like he's the one that's sitting on the couch in the living room.

0: Charles Tom Tom, 3931 will be 4th and First Street.
1: 4th, First.
0: Five five seven 601 is going to start on the paper for the house. Go for him.
2: What is the suspect armed with?
3: Some sort of pistol, unknown caliber.
1: Link is 557.
0: Go ahead.
1: Just a page of canine.
0: Yes. And 557 for 518. You're good if we start making announcements advising we're seeking a search warrant.
4: 611, suspicious circumstances. I'm out with multiple cars on Thomas and Electric.
1: Sorry.
5: We copy, we're good right now, thank you. Copy that.
1: Sorry.

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1: Affirmative.
0: Trent and Pines, Charles St. Paul, 6732.
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1: Affirmative.
0: Duty 45 will be at K305. K305.
2: You guys don't spot it. There is a second person in the doorway.
1: Parks, 470 Spokane, out of service.
0: Parks, 470, 2243.

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1: It's neon.
0: I'm comfortable.

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1: Okay.
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0: pounding the other.
1: And they're fucking subbing.
0: Right.
1: Find admission, Charles Union Edward, 2195.

Unicorn on agility, hit and run collision with 98 Garden Springs, fast side, hitting vehicle, black Dodge Charger, damage to the driver's side rear. RP followed the vehicle onto Garden Springs, vehicle then proceeded to turn its lights off, RP lost sight of the vehicle. The vehicle is in a blue Honda Civic. Advised this vehicle is drivable and is requesting trooper contact. Additional caller on the line advised the vehicle stayed westbound on 98.

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0: 5-5, can you unlock your car?
1: Should be unlocked.
0: For that trespass order, or are we good?
1: Go ahead.
0: Yes, for now, until we confirm our suspect is our suspect.
1: Okay. Spokane, 1262. RP had just advised us that they're no longer on the highway. They're headed home, just requesting a phone call.
0: Oh, 1262.
1: 1262, 29.

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0: Me for that burglary call at the Lake Seagull Apartments.
2: Here, Spokane, SPD lieutenant's here, and subject's in custody.
1: County 326, go on.

0: 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They're related, and just merge it under the welfare check.
1: We have found it, all villains.

0: I'm on the 557. It was on him, so we don't need a house for any evidence revalue.
1: Now, do you need any statements from the females inside, or are we good to clear the house, or leave the house?
0: AC, that would be good. And then the girlfriend, I'll check out her name real quick.
1: Copy, I think we're just going to make an approach and knock on the door and see if they'll come out.
0: Girlfriend is Alexis. So if we get one from Stacy and Alexis, those two were outside when this happened.
1: Copy.
2: 1-8-4-5-5-7. I know we had some confusion, but if there are still a bunch of kids downstairs, keep eyes on them, make sure they're good.
1: Copy that.

0: No, well, you can come to the front.
1: Copy.
0: And 547, you can cancel the canine. Thank you.
2: Palm 2896.
3: Thousand

0: 557 for 601. There appears to be two cameras on the house that are pointed towards the driveway and the yard. They appear to be Ring Doorbell Company.
1: Okay. Okay, I'll see if he's willing to share that with us.
2: Mary Edward, Robert Robert, Ida, Ralph Tom, Edward, at 611 to 92. I'll stop that plate when you're ready.
3: Where was the plate?
2: Charles George Robert, 0694.
3: Santa Karen, a white 99 on the CRV to where Merritt Nelson. I'm running a mess. Affirm they were staged.
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1: 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Can you hear me?
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0: We're good for it, Colson.
1: Good.
0: Can you call Sonia and have her respond this way to come pick up her son?
1: I'm confirming which location?
0: The 124 Second Street.
2: Yeah, she said that the batteries are not charged right now and did not capture any of this.

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1: That one for you.
2: Fire call. Spokane Engine 6. 1508 South Russell Street. 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Possible illegal burn.

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0: Morning. Andy, Boy Adam Nora, David Young, Chris Ryan, Middle J John, 031599.
1: Great.

0: for green, pass 2, unknown passenger car on the right shoulder. Female running away out of the car, male chasing the female. Female wearing gray hoodie and jeans. Male is raising his hands in the air. RP advice, female is running towards the freeway, not towards the exit. RP just a passenger.
1: Okay, that'll be interrupted. 545 and route. Any luck with Sonya?
2: Dad will be in row with a blue Toyota Highlander.
1: Charging. 88-44.
2: 88-44.
3: I copied the return. That's from passenger.
2: Copy.
1: Okay, 23
0: different.

0: Okay, units, so they're going to the possible domestic. Additional caller now advising the vehicle is on the on ramp of West Miami and Evergreen. Black or gray, newer sedan.
1: Belmont eastbound 90, passing it now, I can see it there. Looks like there's one person outside with a flashlight.

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0: 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I have a male running south. Looks like he's hopping the fence.
1: Dad is here, and Dad has custody of him.
2: Copy, 2307.

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1: Hellcat Patrol, emergency retreat, traffic only.
2: Everyone, whoever's with the guy in the blue shirt, let's release him. Don't need to on.
0: Oh, sir. For the passenger car.
2: Walking around while we're trying to detain people.
1: 5-5, copy.
0: Male's wearing a gray sweatshirt, set blue jeans, approximately 20, short brown hair. Identified myself as police, told him to stop. He looked back and did not. In front of the Old Navy.
3: Traffic, can you put me out with a state call at Evergreen and 90?
1: Okay.
3: Female's walking back towards us up the on ramp, off ramp, center plate. Charles St. Paul 5071, apparently a male ran away and they're contacting him behind Old Navy.
1: Okay. Hey, no 4-2-23
4: code 4 here. If I could get 1 minute to go try and contact that female and see what's going on.
0: 5-4-5. Where was she at?
4: She is walking east on the westbound lanes of the interstate, well in the shoulder. She's white, mid-20s, brown hair, denim jacket. She's walking east of a black passenger car.
0: Is that east of Evergreen?
1: Right.
0: 8-5-5, please look in, out to stage.
1: Call 4311.

0: 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Okay, patrol, just resume normal traffic. 2311.
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0: 12623, 12.

Enterprise call, McFarland and Craig. 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Joey. Baker 5, we're at 2 in Lawson, not McFarland and Craig.

0: where were the interchange? 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
1: 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That's all we know about.
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0: Class of Walensky, William Adam Lincoln, Ida Nora Sam, King Ida, First Jordan, John Ocean Robert, David Adam Nora, middle R, Robert, 2004-0203, nailed.
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2: Hey, Jordan, Robert, white male, 2004-0203 is the protective person. The responder is a male. Edited, Cody Jefferson, white male, 2001-065. Has been served, weapons restrictions not applied, order to surrender, yes. Drivers, same subject with Wasitsky. 2026 expiration, license restricted, 2 counts of financial responsibility, admission into locked device. Also, TNC advised when the subject was jumping the fence, he had an object in his can, and it appears that the object might still be near the fence.
0: I sent 1240 out there to follow his path and see if he dropped or threw anything.

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1: And if they need us for any domestic documenting any incident, otherwise, what's up for?
0: Okay. On call 40, TMC advised me to head further east near the fences line closer to the sign. Thank you.

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0: Charles Adam William 5991. Email that's involved when ready.
1: Hi, Bobet.
0: It's Matozzi, Mary, Adam, Tom, Tom, Ocean, Zebra, Zebra, Ida, Ashlyn, Adam, Sam, Henry, Lincoln, Young, Nora, M. Mary, 2004-0624.

0: I'm back at the main scene on the side of the interstate. I'm behind the fence in the old Navy parking lot still.
1: 6:30, 23 telephone.

0: is advising that it was a large bag. Something was running just towards the other side of the sign, ran towards the fence, threw it over the fence, and then couldn't jump over. But then they lost sight of the subject in the trees. Bag will be on the other side of the freeway on the parking lot side near the trees.
1: Smoke in. I'm the county unit on scene here. Can one of the troopers advise if we're needed or if we can clear out?

0: create advise if you'd still need county units on scene or if they can clear out.
1: 6-8, we're code 4, we don't need any county units.
0: Sir, code 4, advise no county needed. Alarm 413, 2329.
2: Three seven one,
0: Spokane, Quick Charles.

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1: 545.
0: 545, 3366.

0: No, you know, it's an argument in the area of our clear indictment. The complainant is not involved, lives in the area. Here's two subjects that are arguing. Being each other, sounds like a male and a female. Possibly a male pushed the female. They're on the southwest corner of the Verkler and Desmond.
1: Bigger, powerful, down the road. We'll be on it.
0: Heavy. If you pull up the call, also just advise me if he is closed for their BAC machine.
1: All right, keep it going.
0: 6-3
2: confirmed.
0: Okay.
2: Go ahead. Go on there,
0: Okay, 9-0-8,
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1: Copy, I think I got eyes on him. I'm not seeing any assault currently.
4: Doesn't appear to be any assault, but mild hands on.
1: Little last half of that traffic.
4: Looked like maybe a male was holding a female on the shoulder, but didn't appear to be an assault.

0: 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He's removing his shirt and just threw it at her.
1: Copy.
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1: $23.34.

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0: Hardy. Zero, the Wolf license and local. And they're currently arguing again, and I don't want to see them separate. Copy.
1: Go ahead. Zero, they were high speeding.

0: Abram. Zero one to 504. Go ahead. Just for info, we were recording. Copy. Can you email me that if you get a chance? Copy, thanks. We should be good. I appreciate your assistance.
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0: Duh.

0: or is he out in the van?
1: 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She's got an address on Desmond. Status 0, driver shows no vol and local harassment.

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1: Can you check name limited? Mariah Newman, unknown spelling on both, and no descriptors.
2: Car 4, 8, we're talking to Jose now. Yeah. I copy, you're with Jose, you were low on the plate. We are with Jose, I'll be on the plate in a little bit. Go east.
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1: What's her name?
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1: Copy.
2: Drea, you're confirming medics are cleared in, Drea?
1: Yeah, they're cleared in. We're going to be on the west side of the parking lot right by the entrance.

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1: 4013, 45. Channel Valley Primary, overdose. Voter.
0: I'm looking.
1: My partner found a Soraya Gallibus, born in 2011. If her, the only address we had listed for her in her local jacket was from Family Promise in the city.
0: Here in the valley.
2: I love that. It sounds about the right age. Is there any contacts or any family members at all?
1: Okay.
2: Five oh five. She's still on the, she was downtown today in the city.

0: 31. Boy Henry Victor 6993 Argonne and Montgomery.
1: Argonne and Montgomery. 505. Dad? She's saying her dad's name is Javier, same last. Eddie?

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0: of Luna has been released.
1: 2315.
0: Okay,
1: anyway. 401-555-1240-2351.
2: Five three. Can you see if Stephen County's got a deputy in the Suncrest area? Check on it until they get there.
1: 153-2351.
0: And I'm cleared route TSB for the tests and the vehicles in parking lanes.
1: Yolanda is born in 2011. Dad's name is Javier. I'll add his phone number to the call.
3: Perfect. Thank you so much.
4: 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John, exit 2768, the trails and all trails.
5: Shuttle B call, engine 81, 4827 South Palouse Highway, Channel City Primary, Cambridge.

West is showing the vehicle approaching mile post 18. Per Robert SOS, vehicle's now at Pine Hill. Kent County advisor, deputy driver, officials. Okay. 43, 353.

0: Ocean BIG.
1: Is this for Brian Reeves?
0: Correct.
1: Well, no wall. From that motel forever. And he is pinned for having PC for...
0: Art.
1: Did violence. 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
1: You're going to be watch Valley.

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0: profile as well, can we? If a call that's connected, can the new bank get us back on the line and figure out what's going on?
1: 5-5, 2-3.

0: utility trailer, 9802 Young Tom out of Oregon. 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
1: Copy. Do you have any idea what way you would have run?

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0: 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Can you call back and see if they still need us?
1: I'm going to go check right now.
0: Ready to estimate ambulance away, so I'll meet you over there for paper.
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1: Go ahead.
0: Yeah, you can put me on the Southwest call.
1: Officer safety information, city has a possible shoot at 1212 West 7th Avenue in the area. Several callers hearing gunshots, heard yelling before that. Officer safety information, minute 14.

0: 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Ava?
1: Is in Daryl McCollum out of Marcus Road out of Airedale. Copy. Can you check another? Okay.
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1: We're going to be out of the car, walking near that house, just make sure we don't hear any yelling or screaming coming from it.

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1: Raj, engine 1 route, confirmation, 33-year-old male, medical deep breathing, history of asthma, unit Bravo 206, AMR 132 is made for an electric.

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0: known exact target apartment. 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There's history in 103 with the male and female that match the description. The Kenia Bridges and a Trayvon Shine. If it is them, they're both tattoo girls.
1: Six and three, I came back 502. I'm just coming back to the valley. Five, six, nine, 603, I'll just meet you there.

Valley Ladder, 10229 South Sullivan Road, Sunshine Village Apartments, Channel Valley Primary, General Sickness.

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like when you're gonna name Nine again? Any troopers westbound 90, west of Sprague by chance?

0: all the way home. I don't have my body camera on me or anything, but I'm behind a most likely a deuce. We're heading westbound, coming up to Thor.
1: Matt, PSV.
0: Okay, I'll follow it, and I got a plate for you guys. Are you ready, Jim?
2: Ready.
0: Hey, Charles Robert Adam, 5451.
2: Charlie Boy Robert, 8661. And I'm on Hayford, just south of the VMB lot. Kenny?
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0: I'm behind a, most likely a 30. I let state know I'm going to be following it. I'm westbound 90 at Oldsmont. They have a trooper that's going to be waiting as we come up to downtown.
1: Do you want me to put you on our breakfast?
0: But I'll be on their channel coordinating with them to make the stop. 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
1: That Argon trying to catch up.
2: Six A westbound 90 of Argon trying to catch up. 0-4-1.
1: I got a couple units to start for CFS 6932 also.
3: I'm in the westbound Jefferson on ramp.

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0: 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Jason Tadadero, convicted felon for burglary, history of DUI, driving license suspended.
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0: 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Charlie King Robert 2759.
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0: Kenny?
1: Middle J. John for Joseph, 1997-0826. And Kansas number King 03-308-840.

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0: 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Short order, so.
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0: 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Hey, Victor, Edward 6209, 220 South Seaford, unknown and occupied.
1: 220 South Seaford.

0: take a shift off? To catch up to a vehicle that's traveling high rate of speed eastbound on the Sunset Highway.
1: Sunset?
0: Could you let units ahead of me know that vehicle just passed government? I think it was black, small sedan, and I saw no signs of it slowing. It was going at least 70.
2: Two zero one.
3: 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So good tonight.

0: 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Full response alarm system.
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1: Yeah, with the purple Subaru Impreza. No plates. Traffic 5031.
0: Ben?
1: Boy Victor Henry 5354, Appleway just west of Far.
0: Appleway and Far, just listen.
2: Boy Victor William, I think I showed Henry.

0: Guy Arone. Got a zero, but his DOL has been revoked second. And local for victim entry. Copy. Mary, born in 92. She is at a zero. Her DOL is valid. Active CPO. Locally has name entry.
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0: John Frank 1, George 6, 851, 2 George 8, 109, 14.
1: Abram.
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unit in argument slash possible domestic violence, 8422 is East River Drive. Kid bought a house, and now neighbors calling in, calling for that female, saying that the male took her phone. There's now someone laying on the horn in the driveway. She also had a gash on her chin.

0: Jersey Charles.
1: What's her name? Her phone, she's advising that someone took her gas can from the lawnmower and poured it all over the living room at the location. I'll have medic stage.

0: The involved parties are Nicole Bishop and Logan Rose. Rose is at a zero. The male half has safety pins, but he has access to a pepper ball gun. Stationed with law enforcement and made statements telling law enforcement to shoot him.
1: Primary, hemorrhage.

0: confirmable trees are, that would be great.
1: The complainant's not hearing anything now. The male that she was arguing with is a black male, 20 to 30, thin,

0: female asked and did advise the neighbor that the male took her phone. That's why she was borrowing the neighbor's phone. Would you like additional units, sir?
1: A firm and I'll be code.
0: Copy code.
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0: 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Charles. Green to Sean Jacobs. The other status here on a green 96 Chevy GMT to Sean Jacobs. I'll check him. Copy and confirming the address is 8422. 8420. Ashton has history.
1: For free.

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0: Baker 510 and Baker 508. 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
1: Copy. A male is yelling at us from inside, saying that he just has dogs, but he doesn't want to come to the front door.
0: Copy.

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0: su tiempo y casi escriba a Homer.
1: Seven 8 1 custody, AOI, no minors, 119.

0: Baker 603.
1: Over 603.
0: He says you're likely speaking with Antoine Lewis. He is status CR respondent in an order with a Taylor Belton and mobile for assault force.
1: Copy. Figure

0: Melina's. There's a person bothering call coming in at the Maverick office time. The employee advised there was a male walking in and out of the location. Now he started harassing customers and tried punching one of the employees. 2125, North Pine.
1: Oh, for our cover.
0: I had six athletic brown hair, tan shirt, black pants, no shoes.

0: 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It smells like some gasoline in there. Copy, are they cleared in? Not yet. 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
1: Okay, 3 West 90 Maple.

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1: Got it. 557, confirm they locked him inside.
0: Same.
1: Copy that.
0: Second one, referral down to unrestricted. 124.

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1: Seven to plate.
2: Eight. 30 minutes ago, he heard screaming and a few gunshots at 2820 North Cherry Street. Per call history, he might live in Boyd 202. Unknown if related to your call in any way. 17 BMW X1 to an Ashton and Kelly Lawson. He said 30 minutes ago.

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2: 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Difficulty breathing.

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1: I don't have registration, but he says he's the RO. Paul Martin, date of birth 11/28/90, out of Idaho.

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1: We're just out in front of the apartment.
0: Is the wall in Solid, Alvarado, not in local?
1: Last of Boy, Edward Lincoln, George, Adam, Robert, David, Edward, Christopher Marquise, Little A, Adam, 1223 of 08.
0: Zero, DUI is valid. T4 pen, history of assault, obstructing, DUI also. The employee at the Chevron at 1421 North Pines Road called in about him attempting to conceal items as well. One of our holding calls.
1: Copy that. Was that a 64 pin? He's schizophrenic and axiomatic.
0: Copy all of that.

0: DUI, no minors.
1: I'm from 5, 4:48, wanting custody, DUI, no minors, 136.

0: 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Charles Robert Paul 4164.
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0: PSP. 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
0: Also, mileage is going to be the same, starting at 322.62.4.

0: East 90 on ramp Maple. Pass 2. Subject, red, brown, flannel, blue jeans, walking up the ramp near the railing. Subject appears to be limping or have a possible intoxication.
1: For 5, I'll be in route. Call 6-2 also.
0: 5-5, 7-2, 1-3-2.

0: Kalispell unit is a possible fight, 10913 West 6th Avenue, around Unit 130. Plenty advised that there were subjects fighting on the grass in front of the apartment complex. And another is calling in saying 3 to 4 subjects are screaming near the south parking lot. 10913 West 6th Avenue.
1: 2213.
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0: 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Stand back for a loss.
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0: 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Convicted felon for harassment, threat to kill, and local for assault for order violation and obstructing.

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0: All right, 2794, Schaefer and Sprague.
1: Schaefer and Sprague.
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2: 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Wayne University by the U-Haul. Also. I don't know.
1: Dave Corp, I will start. Carrie.

0: Gabby Silverado to a Tristan Gary out of Cusick.
1: Copy. That plate is on the white car.
0: Copy.
1: 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Neil A. Adam, he's a junior, 072579.

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0: Tell me. 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
1: Copy. I'll get you a VIN in a second.
0: Kelly.
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0: Paramedics still needed.
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0: class of like, Lincoln, Haida, King, Edward, first of Angel, Common, date of birth 6/1997.
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And his date of birth is 4/26/97.

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2: Negative.

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Edward, Sam George, 640.

0: Ouais. 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
0: Copy. 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
1: Access to Doran. Do you want to reset also? Can you send me a trip OI for prior DYs?
2: Okay. Do you need 4-4? Kaylee is status 0. Driver shows no ball and local. For person entries.

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0: Go ahead.
1: Since that delay from earlier, fire crews are on scene. They're advising that staff found a patient when they were not beyond help and did not perform CPR. They're requesting we join them.
0: Sure, 605, I'll start.

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1: 28.
2: I'll be clear. He is sighted and released outside BSB. Full from the lock.
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0: T1902 Coffee on a reset.
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0: Yeah, somebody advised me it was out of service.

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1: Can I be terminated? AMR is one patient, two deaconess, which is a temple back in 13.
0: Deaconess, thank you, gentlemen.

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0: Okay,
1: transported by AMR to Deaconess.

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His BWL is not licensed. He does have a check IP pin. Correction, Chief. Crisis history and local. 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Okay, is the line.

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1: King, sorry, Idaho plate. 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Me at 2 and Hazelwood.
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Animal insect bites.

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0: name out of Idaho. 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Chris of Santana. Three middle initials. H. Henry. L. Lincoln. 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Date of birth is 050701. Female out of Idaho.
1: Everything.

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0: there's a female frequently associated with that vehicle, Holly Finnegan. Are you with her?
1: Zaro.
0: Affirm. She's status zero, however, she's T9, carries a 4-5 inch folding knife. Trespass from several locations. Not that particular. Possession of controlled substance. Operating with license suspended. Possession of a stolen motor vehicle. OPS second. She's suspended, revoked. Third.
1: Copy. It was her. She's awake and declining medics. We're code 4.
0: Copy, code 4.

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her head injury when en route. 67-year-old female, difficulty breathing and speaking, history of COPD, unit 122, AMR 130 is with you, since in Garfield.

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1: What?
0: Hey, just make sure they don't move the body or tamper with the room. We're going to call the ME right now and see if the ME will come and take possession.

Okay, Lake Patrols, for officer safety information, said he has a person with a weapon at 4617 North Nevada Street. It was reported that three subjects are fighting in the road and one subject had a gun in their hand.

Delta call. Spokane engine 15. 4617 North Nevada Street. Channel City primary. General sickness.

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1: Go ahead. Added Traven to the call. Can you just run him and then enter him as the anti-LE, please?
2: Okay.

0: Lastly, he's the respondent in Stat 9, the petitioner is an Alexia Hodgson, morning 02. Status 0, driver is not license eligible.
1: Like her photo.

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Mile post 29690 westbound. Single vehicle in a ditch. Unknown medics. 353.

0: We have a patrol, one car barrier under an injury collision, East 90, Liberty Lake, red Mercedes sedan.
1: Jenny, looking route from East I-90 in Altamont.
2: 5 for 5, route.

0: David Ettinger and Iowa, seeing the females trying to drive away, but it's inoperable.
1: Copy. Confirming, is that eastbound or westbound?
0: Eastbound lane.
1: Copy.
0: David Ettinger and I, the vehicle, spoken to. Adam Edward Tom 5472, and it looks like it's going to be that female Oro that we've had multiple calls on.
1: Sorry.
2: Down to 699. Let's get a couple of fire extinguishers out. There's some flames underneath the underside of the car.
0: Can you get her out first?

0: firing up.
1: Hey, firm.
2: Poltergeist be on fire. Fire is advised.
0: Fun for fun. 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
2: Alright, Cruiser 2.

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Frank Lincoln Union Edward Tom, first of G. Tom Ellenville, GW for Fiddle, W. 09201960.

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1: Robert Ocean William, Lincoln Adam Nora David. First John Ocean Lincoln, Edward Nora Edward, 08211918.

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0: minor injuries, aid is on scene, the vehicle is not on fire anymore. 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
1: Look, wait, look again, I cannot be hit, Scotty.
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0: Durant.
1: Sheriff's district.
0: Go ahead.
2: Terry has a local status 2 on 750 and another status 2 for no valid operator license without identification about him on 1500. Would you like to call and confirm?

0: one, please.
1: 6 and 8.
0: Adam Edwards, Palm 5472. She come back to a red mid-2000s passenger car.
1: 6 and 8, 4 turning.
2: Five, Spokane, all six, and taking point 2.
1: 5 for 5, 4 10.

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0: 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And she'll be transported to Sacred Heart. I'll notify you when I'm en route. And she's going by ambulance.
1: Warning custody, DUI, no minors, 4-3-7.

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0: 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All four up. 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
0: Got it, Jim. 7.7. 7.

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1: Yeah.
0: Yeah, I mean, RO is the driver that's in custody. Last of patch.
1: 445-439.
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Valley 21. 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

0: information for DOG. About 35 of the cable barrier posts were either removed from the ground or mostly dislodged.
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1: 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Charles, Paul George, 2813.
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1: That's one in route.
0: 931 en route. It's also one female occupant refusing to get out of the vehicle, holding up the sign, unreadable.
1: Next one.
0: 931, 605.
2: 657, so can Charles 773 is riding in all northwest. It's all from the valley.
0: 657 en route from the valley, 605.

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Channel fire up 15. 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

13421 West 2nd Avenue. 20 minutes ago, the complainant states she was on the phone with someone who told her her son had been shot at this location. Someone in the background was yelling that she was high on meth. 13421.

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Go ahead. 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

0: in. 931. 835, traffic received.
1: O'Brien, trying to convince the subject to get out of the vehicle.
0: Okay, thank you. Yeah, we're just making sure you guys are, you can hear him.
1: 931, 635.

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1: For one more unit, and then we'll take the right lane, and then we'll start extradition, or extraditing her out of the car.
0: 931, extradition.

0: Antoine 657.
1: West from 248.
0: Right where we're stopped is a turnaround. So, yeah, take that, and then when you get out here, just take that right lane, and then we'll tell you the plan when we get out of the vehicle then.
1: Be there in a couple.
2: Spokane 931, calling the subject back, trying to convince them to exit the vehicle.
0: He's on the phone with somebody right now, if that works.
2: Dispatchers, 931.

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165 Spokane in service. And for information, 657-931 out with 835 had a subject who was driving the wrong way. 835 had the vehicle stopped, subject refused to get out, and subject was forcibly removed from the vehicle. 106 is around.

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0: Carolani Gray, Subaru Impreza to a Jolene Callahan. That one centered on a black Toyota RAV4 to Julie Henderson.

0: minutes. 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
0: It's going to be a domestic violence situation, and he's with his sister currently at her house, which is 10207 North Cochrane Road. So I guess I'll be heading up there to contact her.
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0: before. He said his Sarah driver's suspension revoked third. Then local adopter safety pins that he keeps a BB gun in his vehicle. He also has a hunting knife on his right hip. He also keeps a giant knife tucked into his driver's seat in one of the driver's doors.
1: Six by seven, San Antonio.

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0: 10-12 of 1979. Last is spelled Edward Robert Ocean, Nora Sam Ocean Nora.
1: Copy. I was looking up Harrison

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1: Good.
0: Last of Frank Adam Robert, Nora Adam Charles, Ida Ocean. First of Robert Ocean David, Robert Ida George Ocean. Middle of P as in Paul, 0821 of 59.

0: That is zero driver assistance, they're revoked. Second, he's showing us petitioner as a reporter with a lazy shoemate. He's a convicted felon for assault 2 and forgery. With a 64 pin that he's very paranoid and thinks people are following him. Spurs available, multiple history, assault 2, burglary, disorderly conduct, obstruction. 7-0.
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1: From Park, some damage on the back. Female driver appears high. 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

train tracks. Female that's walking in the roadway seeing something that possibly has something spiky on it. South Rambo. 10 by 11, I copy you and route.

southbound just across the railroad tracks. They're Hispanic or Indian female, 40s to 50s, 5'5 medium, bald and short, wearing khaki overalls. Possibly higher intoxicated.

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Rush Fire, single.

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1: Six by 7 8 14.
2: Hold on for now. Also, he does have some chains in her hands.
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Ocean Henry, Nora, Sam, Tom, Ocean Nora. 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Street.

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It's a 47-0. Driver suspended on Route 30. Has multiple officer safety pins, armed with a machete and multiple knives. Two pit bulls and multiple knives in his vehicle. Has a spurs bill. Needed extensive local history as well as trespass pins. I'll see if there's one here. Local history of operating with license suspended 3rd, PCS, criminal trespass 2nd. Have you got a flash, sir?

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Cardiac arrest.

echo upgrade, 40 male overdose on fentanyl. CPR started at 2 Narcan given. What's that? You'll be in the parking lot just

Requesting us for that fire off the Appley Boulevard and Dale Road, stating that unknown individual is possibly burning copper wire and thinks that the wire was stolen.

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0: Hello.
1: The two males just arrived back at that location. 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
3: 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It's by the water tower. They're not sure if it's going to be in District 10.

0: Tom, Ida, Nora, Edward.
1: Yeah.
0: Of Tom, Edward, Robert, Robert, Ida, Ocean. Middle initial.
1: Third. He's a felon for criminal mischief with a deadly weapon. He has not a safety pin that he carries a realistic looking airsoft pistol. His local history, malicious mischief, possession of stolen motor vehicle, PCS, order violation. Very extensive.
0: Copy. How's your pilot in?
1: Ten.
0: So, Bart, just Victor, Adam, Robert, John, Adam, Sam, first of Kawika, King, Adam, William, Ida, King, Adam, middle of King, 925, 91.

Available for him. His local history is all free. 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
1: Vic westbound Trenton state line, flag GMC lifted pickup with rust spots on the tailgate. Pre-check the report, reporting party and then pass and pull over. Also high rate.
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1: 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Could just be a gold Maxwell on walnut. Go for
2: it. Sir, I copy.
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0: 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Looks like it's occupied by one.
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1: Okay. Available for him.
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0: 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Roy Henry Victor, 7594.
1: Oklahoma Civic to Jeremiah Sontag and Corey Riggs.
0: Hey, is there, if there's a phone number for the RO, would you mind putting it in the call for me?
1: They show an address right there, 2400 North Wilbur, apartment 59.
0: Copy, thank you.

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0: Xavier Young. First is going to be Brian Comspelling. Middle initial R is in Robert, 525 of 71.
1: Okay. So it's a felon for theft first and assault third. Have an object safety pin that is anti-law enforcement if the paper is available. Infantry of assault four, assault three, obstruction, order violation. Is that a true?
0: Just keep the closest unit coming. Everybody else can disregard.

Walker, 109, 8th and Main.

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0: For a trespass.

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0: 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Last of Howard, Henry Ocean William, Adam Robert David, first up AA Ron, middle H Henry, date of birth is going to be 01-01-1977.
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1: That medic's calling just a second here. 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Oh, 14, Valley 31, Valley 21. 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
1: Yeah, Monroe, not a hazard.

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0: All right, well, you got a pedestrian walking there. 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

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M for Mary, 12-7 of 8-7.

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0: 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Just bring him in. Adam 521 is up. Union 9034, the Maverick on Argonne.
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0: 07 to 2218.
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0: Disregard. That's not the kid I was thinking about.
1: This is 957. Copy, Austin Custody on that.

0: 708, go ahead.
1: Yeah, the access on this building is on the north side through the basement. You can drive that way.
0: What is that? Thank you.
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0: Hasar var.
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Unknown where it's at now.

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0: Tom, first one. 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
0: Lincoln Edward John, King Ocean Nora, Person Bridget, Boy Robert Ida, David George Edward Tom, middle M for Mary, 519-93.

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1: 1 Frank 6 1 2 1. I don't know if I need for any further stuff.
0: Go ahead.
1: Control 57965 Union, the Oaks, Montgomery.
0: The Oaks, Montgomery. Had 510 return status 0. It expired in 2019 on a 2017 Kawasaki X300. The notification was sold in 2018 to Orion Johnson.
1: Okay.

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1: David, that he was currently shirtless with brown pants and red shoes. Prior caller about an hour ago said he was a white male in his 50s. Also said no shirt, green pants, red shoes.
2: Copy. Is he being disorderly or they're just giving this description?
1: Then about an hour ago, it settled down. Now our current caller is upset that the vehicle is parked in likely the shared parking space in between his unit and the unit south of his. Hi.

0: 307 North South Flow water violation. Diane says, originally was trying to report a water violation yesterday and then wasn't available. She's called it a bad thing. The suspect is there. She let him in to shower. His name is Samson Kabua. He's an Asian male, born in 92. Our complaint's been laid outside in a maroon Dodge Charger. 68-11 North Buffalo.
1: 46 Francis, over. Yep. 124 Northwestern Ash, also.
2: What?
1: Did he arrive in a vehicle this time? And if so, what is it?
0: Still working on that piece.

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1: Copy, thank you.
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4: First to David Common, Middle W. William, 11-19-1952.

10/19 of 72. Looks like he also has the alias that he uses, 11/19 of 72. Checked both these, status 0, convicted felon for theft 2nd, possession of stolen property trafficking 2nd, enacted POC, he is registered as an RSO. Trevor Snowball is the Spurs, including assault 1st, dangerous weapons, possession of stolen vehicle.

0: Is he 19?
1: Over the radio, I'll be out of the vehicle.

All engines 33, attack 311, 425 East Campbell Street, channel south primary, all.

0: 7:45. I don't see a maroon car here. Can we have a return to the scene?
1: She saw us and then she hung out, so we'll call her back and tell her to walk up to you.

0: participant. Just for time of death, it's going to be 10:03.
1: Okay. And whoever's the first subject, 193 Avenue.
0: Just east of here, there's a male throwing rocks at vehicles. He's also stumbling and yelling, possibly intoxicated. 19311 East Appleway.
2: What?
0: Okay.
2: Due to some serious medical things, we are not going to take her to jail.

0: John?
1: Status pay for PCS locally with the $500 bond.
0: Copy. If you could confirm and hold them as soon as we're done here, we'll head that direction. See if it's done.
2: One Frank David King Edward 3 Euro Lincoln 5 David Henry H 24774. The 8 can be a B boy, I don't know. It's really old.

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0: 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I'm just down the road from you.
1: Stand right.
2: Is likely related to the Spokane Valley. The valley disorderly at 19311 East Appleway Avenue.
1: Go ahead.
2: That 2 for PCS on a bond 500. Confirm it all.

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1: 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Elliot, it's receiving a hold of alarm, 19311 East Appleway Avenue. 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
2: 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Continuing west on Appway, it looks like he shattered somebody's window here at Liberty Sims. Does the complainant have an address?

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1: Eleven, she shows 8622 East Nora.
0: Okay. David 81 on Channel One for plate. Charles Adam George 3748.
1: Red 21 Jeep Compass to Frank Larson.
0: Archer.

0: you just want to keep eyes on him. We'll be there in about 5 minutes.
1: Abram, David 908, should have eyes on him.
0: David 908, I got him here in front of the lockers on the move.
2: Has anyone checked in with Liberty Sips yet?
1: I'm just getting the victim info.

0: Union David, same Ocean North, versus John Cummins, or A for Adam, 6977.
1: Can we also?
0: Go ahead.
1: Was the 33 Edward 997 David Montana plate?
0: Yeah, should be on a Dodge Avenger.
1: I mean, there's no record for that. Sheriff's district for John. That is two locally for driving licenses suspended first with $1,000 bond. Active DOC convicted felon for looting. Driver still shows revoked first. There's the first available. I'll call and confirm.
0: Thank you.
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0: Three ten. 10:30.

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0: Schaefer.
1: Ready to continue for paper?
2: And
3: do you have vehicle plates?
2: I don't. Continue for paper. Great.
1: 511, can you check me? 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
3: Disregard. The PT cruiser's already ran. Could you check the RO of that? It appears he's passed out.

0: Andrew. What do you know?
1: You can cancel. The alarm company made further contact, and it was due to shower steam.
2: Okay, darn anyone.

0: for a name.
1: Okay.
0: Boy Robert, Ocean King, Adam William, first name Kenneth. Initial J for Joseph, 615-15. Cindy will be my other driver.
1: Okay, Kenneth is set of zero drivers with license in local. That's the name entry.
0: Copy. Go for it.
1: Okay.
2: Mark 608, okay.
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0: again?
1: Mona Cassidy.
2: Property, otherwise known as the Cove, on the end of South Bank Road. 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

0: 对。Driver was planning on eating Sullivan or a silver Honda Accord with Idaho plate plane travel. That would be.
1: $0.03. Well, can I get at least at 272?
2: Delta 4.
3: 10-10-50. K93 traffic stop.
0: Go ahead.
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1: Okay. Hey, anyone?
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Call.

Lieutenant patrols pedestrian eastbound current to Oregon. Hair red and white flash. Appears under the influence. I-31, subject also on the southwest corner, in and out of traffic. 1100. There one.

0: everyone.
1: Good.
0: Small is status zero. Convicted felon for criminal mischief with a deadly weapon. Driver suspended result third. He has a T3 pin. Minimum 2 deputy response. Result for distracting law enforcement. Felony with a deadly harassment, felony with a weapon.

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0: going to do a medical review, so it'll be code 492 confirmed.
1: Charles Union, 4584, beyond Hayford and 12.
2: Hayford and 12.
3: Gibbs Command. Copy, Gibbs Command.
2: I'm 44 years old.

he's been as a violent person. He's expressed police-assisted suicide ideation, known to carry weapons, previously shot by law enforcement. Also, RSO convicted felon for failure to register in criminal mischief with a deadly weapon. Does have a 64 pin that he's got schizophrenic behavior, thinks people are surrounding him and after him. Also, the officer safety pin that he was involved in a shooting in the city in 2016. He was tased, beanbagged, and had no effect

Japan Truck 4217 West Spokane Falls Boulevard, Park Tower Apartments, Channel City Primary.

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1: do you have any more info on this? I'm up to Liberty Lake and Fire right behind me. We're ETL so far.
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1: 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Be clear.
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3: Okay, can you call the reporting party back, see if there's an updated location?
2: The reporting party was going in the opposite direction.
3: 931.
2: 931, 1114. Control, shower, and bathtub enclosure in the right lane, northbound NSC, milepost 163 at the overpass. Here, I'll grab that. 4843.

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She wasn't being super cooperative. She said maybe he was coming through the window. They were arguing in the background. She wasn't super cooperative. There's a lot of history, a TV history between them, arguing artists, stuff like that.

0: Looking at Joel's female, northbound Pines at I-90, in the grassy area, female in green scrubs. County called, advises possibly a 15-year-old female to elope from behavioral health.
1: 901, we'll be en route from Thor Freya.
0: Was from Valley Hospital, 931, 1116.
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0: 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Was watching, last seen walking into the Black Pearl parking lot.
1: Okay. Parks 966. Olivia Claire, patient's being transported personal vehicle to Holy Family Hospital.
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1: No, we just took a rental. I'll be back.
0: Green Toyota Sienna minivan, no plates, and one Caucasian male with a dog.

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1: Tom 620, 931, 11 from him.

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0: nurse that says if they could bring Soraya back, that would be best.
1: Copy that. Planning 43. Guardrail for DOT. It's right at the mile marker. Planning 43, look for me. Tom 620. 11-23.
0: Don't have any trespass pins from Walmart. Any metrics locally?
1: Copy, go for.
0: Copy. 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
0: 3:10, 11:30.

I'm advised that the traffic has a Gulf with 275 I-90 eastbound for a white dog running in the center median and a white sedan on the shoulder, 1134.

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0: fell off the deck and went unconscious after an unexplained injury. He did get up and requested that cancel based on the injuries. I'd like to continue in. You'll have 190 at time 27th in Melbourne.
1: No, she has the door locked. His history with mental illness, and he supposedly has paperwork that he's trying to serve her with.

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0: Clear, clear Holy Family Road, back to the district. 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

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Hilltop Command. And do you need a recount for anyone?

0: and a remote card with an interlock device. This bird's available for him. 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
1: Last name, Henry Ocean Lincoln Lincoln Ida Sam. First name, Young Victor Ocean Nora Nora Edward. 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

0: devil. Yeah, come on, come join me. He's definitely got some not nice words being said.
1: Okay, I'll be there at 5. I'll be leaving at 5.
0: So I'm gonna stop.
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0: think he just marked that the funeral home is on scene.
1: Hey, Chris, what did you stop at for 310 Rust? Let's see. Levinson. 12-7-4, left to 6.

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0: note that he's been officially warned of the Valley ordinance for noise and any other complaints if they're valid in the area.
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0: on their welfare check at 11205 East Sprague Avenue. 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

0: They did say there was an interaction in the parking lot before the accident occurred. Unknown further on what may have happened. They're now in the parking lot at Safeway. AMR 190 from 57th and Regal. Also, vehicles in question are a F-150 and a Chevy pickup.
1: We're going to be attempting contact at 13328 East Rockwell.

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1: Fire wants to press charges for semi assault third for getting spit in the face. 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
0: And this is 93, moving truck pulled to the shoulder.

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0: 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Name entries.
1: Class of Della Rosa, David Edward Lincoln, Adam Robert Ocean, Sam Adam, first of George, come on.
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1: Roger, 2-4.

0: Bravo call. 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
1: semi-driver got out and kicked some of the debris to the left side. Still some debris in lane 3, and there's a pickup and trailer just west of the Freya off-ramp. Stopped on the shoulder, unknown if involved.

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0: I believe I have the other party calling in from Lincoln 206. He says that he's very upset. It's been an ongoing altercation between him and the female you're out with.
1: Copy. 554, booking out with a disorderly at 10th and University.
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1: Can we... Engine 94, 65 female, fell 2 days ago and has been on the floor since. She's currently shaky. Connecticut is not taking her meds. It's unit number 9 and 294 from Upriver, Northern.
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the other party that's calling in is a Lucas Holds Up film in Lincoln 206. He says that the female that's with you took a swing at him, and he confronted her with his cane.

0: 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Are they able to handle, or would you like to switch to ALS?
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0: location in the alleyway, two subjects. Unsure what their situation is. They are weak, though. Seems like the caller believes they may be passing in and out, maybe using drugs. No weapons seen.
1: Do we have law enforcement also en route to this?
0: They're not en route at this time, but they do have the call.

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2: Obvious signs that they're doing drugs, multiple burnt tin foils and lighters near them. 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We're going to be clearing scene due to their agitation. 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
2: 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The other has a mustache and beard. Both look like they've been living outside for an extended period of time.
3: Dispatch copy.
4: Does Ashley have any orders?
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4: Okay. 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
1: Okay.

0: 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The respondent in the served order was an Aaliyah Pilgrim, convicted felon for assault, third bodily harm, and organized retail theft. First available. Is that a thorough? Did you have another?
1: Yeah, Bridget, Paul Robert, I did Tom Charles, Edward, Tom, Bridget, Kaylee, King Adam, Edward, Lincoln, Edward, Little of Young.

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0: Idaho Plate returns San Acero in a 1984 motorhome to a Sean McPherson of Coeur d'Alene.
1: Yeager, get from the other day.
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1: One
3: 9 4 1. This is a call from the patient, 45 female, not fully alert, with difficulty breathing. Currently stuck on the floor while trying to do an edema. She is undressed at the time. It's building 7, unit 225, and 119 from Hunterwood, Columbia.

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1: 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To a Victoria Larrabee.
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4 and 151. Not sure if I have everyone. 3210 East 44, George 203 for a DV. Her father's been staying there with her. He put hands on her, but did say that they're both still inside of the apartment. He's 70 all routes. She's got an unrelated at 9 and also a DCR firearm suspension listed. 3210 East 34, G George 203.

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3: The degrees that more to the shoulder and it's clear to the inside. I'm clear.
4: 165-1324.
3: All right, 31. I'll be out with an abandon. Westbound I-90, bottom of the hill. Boy Victor Henry, 6096 also.
4: All right, 31.
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0: no record, no stolen on Idaho 03 boy, Mary Siam Edward. Parks 966. Parks 966, 1331. Spokane patrols, pedestrian West 90, Freya, two females trying to pick up items, lost on I-90, one in, on the left side, one on the right side.
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1: 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Tim is calling in saying him and his girlfriend are arguing. She's intoxicated. She kicked him and messed up the living room. 1412 West Norford.
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0: truck 13. Initial report of a fire in the alley just west of it. Appears to be a fence and a bush that's on fire. Person on scene attempting to extinguish the hose.
1: Six of four. Being route to deal with the mail and reset. 1335.

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1: Fox 5 for 1.
0: I'm going to be moving down to campsites 2, 3, booked in the North Shore boating campsites. I'll be making contact with approximately 30 people down there with limited English. If I can have a second unit, second parks unit, head this direction.
1: And your signal broke, but you said you were moving down to location once more.
0: Going to be campsites 2 and 3, which is part of a North Shore boat-in campsite, making contact with approximately 30 people.
2: One zero eight, what's your ETA to Claremont?
0: 108 will be there in about 3 minutes.
3: Sorry, 22 copy. AMR 108, upon your arrival, you're going to end up taking the entrance that's just to the east of Valley Engine 4. It'll take you right to the front door of that service.
4: Petitioner, serve order with Mark Lindholm. She says that she's going to be waiting outside. I also have a pin on the location that it's an anti-law enforcement house. And 772, the female caller also has a T3 anti-law enforcement pin.
1: Actually, 25, 45.

0: principal account. Okay. I'm clear 12 and Charles 637 will be out at 12.
1: 310, 647.

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1: Huh?
0: 1333 West Summit for disorderly subject. There's a white male in his 50s there drinking alcohol and not letting people go in and out. 1333 West Summit.

Trumbull Elementary, 14701 East Wellesley Avenue. 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

0: You didn't hear. You can lower and continue.
1: 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We're here.
2: Again, what's Park 541 status?

0: Okay, Parks Mike 411 status. Parks 541, Spokane Hills, the signal. Good signal. Parks 541, we're good. Large party is packing up and will be, I'll be following them out of the area. Verify you still need other assistance. Units can disregard, thank you.
1: Park 315, proceed.
0: Park 612, Spokane, received. Stand by, Park 612, 1354.
1: 165, Spokane, reference for pedestrians.
0: Okay.
1: Check from Hamilton to Havana, ETL.
0: 1354. I just have the Idaho one.
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0: I'll be back in. Nothing found.
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1: Responding to North McDonald. This is the Oakwood Furman. Report of a 45-year-old female unconscious and not breathing. She is cold. It's unit 22, AMR 115, coach Riley.
2: Up and foul, car is upright. She'll be out to investigate.
3: 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Blue Smith.

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I will send a cancel page and show all units back to service. 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
1: Alpha. Something with Montana. Edward Adam Roberts, 989. 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
0: 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Copy for that.
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2: Elderly male reported to be conscious. Law has unit dispatch, standing AMR 118 to run.
3: Montana returns to a homemade trailer. 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
4: Go ahead with Taro and the address.
3: Taro will be a Lancaster, Patrick. Address is 3821 South Bates Court, Spokane Valley.
4: Verified.
3: Five. Also, your Montana trailer will have a different RO. Verified to you on that information.
4: Go ahead.
3: Shot address will be 555 Cannon Road, Hungry Horse, Montana. RO will be Bisbee, Armandia.
1: Victim.
0: Good.
1: Can you start me another request code for the Camry? All the tires are up.
0: Hey,

0: 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East 90 Evergreen, heavily Tesla, Charles Mary Young, 6. Check the Liberty of the attack.
1: Go ahead. Looking at network 6406. That comes back to the Super Forester for a Brooklyn Frank.

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0: Do you want to move this fire call to Channel 13 for evacuation?
1: Yeah, let's. When we get down there, we might have to go to the Bravo interop channel, Bravo 1, if fire's not using it.

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0: Is this looking like a 30 by any chance or no?
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0: Charlie, 264, 154, 153.
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0: 93 East Thursday Ramada on a disorder. I believe what the story is with, that there was a dog inside of the vehicle that's parking and somebody's trying to break into the vehicle maybe to rescue the dog. But there's a lot of screaming in the background. We're still getting further. 923 Eastern.
1: Or no. I see now.

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1: Brooklyn Kaufman Middle and Mary 9-11-05. She's going to be our driver.
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0: left of Frank Common, first of Brooklyn, middle initial of M as a Mary. POB is going to be 911-05.
1: Can we pick up our order, ran her? She's got a 7 license.

runaway southbound on Brown. Not sure if she's related. Dark hair, long sleeve shirt. If not, and white knee-high socks. Southbound 322 North Spring, Kansas.

0: calling in a crime check was under the impression she needed to make a crime check report to press charges on the DV, and crime check's confused on what they're supposed to do.
1: They don't need to do anything. I'm doing a report.
0: Okay. If she's kind of confused, I'll tell them they can just hang up.
1: Yeah, relay to her that the report is being done. Thank you.
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3: I don't have anything to provide yet. 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
1: 11, can we start cert unit for that?
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1: So I put two addresses in the call notes. 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
1: And I'll check with fire, see if we're going to need another.
3: Can you?

0: and Valiant and 7 are on scene. Valley 21 is going to assume Rockford Command. Valiant and 7 will make you medical. Valley 31 from Rockford Command. Do you need 16 to shut down?
1: A leg now. Currently unconscious.
0: Valley 31 from Valley 22. Do you need 16 to shut down?
1: Not the front row. We can shut the road in all four directions.
0: Dispatch from Valley 22. Would you start Sheriff traffic control code, please?
2: Sheriff should be arriving as well.
3: Rochford and 16, fire's advising road needs to be closed in all directions. You need a unit to come in from the west and one from the south.
4: Rochford, come up here, left leg.
2: We do have a second VLS ambulance needed. Do you need that ALS?
0: Valley, from 16th Command.
1: Command from 31. We have credits for an extrication response and an additional ambulance. Please, we have a door pinned on the passenger vehicle.
0: That's good. I'm pretty soon to extrication response, added additional ambulance, and that closest VLS ambulance should be fine at this point.
2: Copy for the extrication. Ladder 8 is also being added with ladder 10 and fire 14, 14.
0: All units operating on 16th Command. We're switching to fire ops 14, fire ops 14.
1: Right, everyone copies.
5: Dispatch, Valley 21 is back in service, terminating Rockford Command.
2: Do we plan to terminate?

0: guts. Walking at Short and Aspen Meadows, however, people are able to get around on Lois. Copy.
1: Mark, trying to call me. I can't answer right now. Got it, Beverly.
0: Good.
1: Confirm 512 is doing traffic control at Aspen Meadows and Short.
0: Nathan.
1: Can you see if Sheeny has a unit that can start down here and help us with the level 1 evacuation so we can get the first notification to Fade?
2: Maybe they won't find.
0: Right. Works 541 Spokane.
3: If I'm still on the boards for the North Shore contact, I'm clear. C. Charles.
0: Park, Park, Park, Park, Park, Park, Park, Park, Park, Park, Park, Park, Park, Park, Park, Park, Park, Park, Park, Park, Park, Park, Park, Park, Park, Park, Park, Park, Park, Park, Park, Park, Park, Park, Park, Park, Park, Park, Park, Park, Park, Park, Park, Park, Park, Park, Park, Park, Park, Park, Park, Park, Park, Park, Park, Park, Park, Park, Park, Park, Park, Park, Park, Park, Park, Park, Park, Park, Park, Park, Park, Park, Park, Park, Park, Park, Park, Park, Park, Park, Park, Park, Park, Park, Park, Park, Park, Park, Park, Park, Park, Park, Park, Park, Park, Park, Park, Park, Park, Park, Park, Park, Park, Park, Park, Park, Park, Park, Park, Park, Park, Park, Park, Park, Park, Park, Park, Park, Park, Park, Park, Park, Park,

0: Wrigley's open room, clear that. I'll be able to disable that. Wrigley? Director?
1: Town 6 County, 14 City Bus.
0: Direction I'm out with is Montana 413-505, David.
1: Town 6 County, 14 City Bus.
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1: Copy.
2: Thank you, 555. Or 554. On list, sir, how many units do you need for Rochford?
3: Three for now.
2: Copy, three.

0: be hard time controlling a bowel movement. He's conscious and alert. You got 252, Holy Family.
1: Okay. Out of Project Carmody, start from jail.
2: Okay. Last unit had a lot of wind.
3: Going to the bigger heart. Okay, two broken arms, broken left leg, and multiple face lacerations.
2: Okay.
3: We already applied to turn to get to the left leg.
2: Okay.
4: Adam 603, how many plates do you have logged in the skull?
2: I have the key and the moped.
4: Copy, can you add another?
2: Go ahead.
4: Boy, Young, Union, 3845.
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1: Okay, we're starting to get a handle on this. Probably won't need them.
2: Great.
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You'll be in the driveway. You'll be looking for a 79 male, difficulty breathing. You got 172 chasing you.

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1: 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We will open the gates.
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0: Any unit on Rochford that's clear for traffic regarding Nicole? Birdsville. I'll call and confirm.
1: 5:30. Break. 5:30. David 8:15. We're going to upgrade to level 2 along Aspen Meadows there.
2: 603, I'll be out of there.
0: Heavy, did you copy all that traffic?
3: If you can start at Cherokee and Aspen Meadows and work your way west, and we'll meet in the middle.
4: Holden, you mind bumping up this break?
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2: Okay.
0: Go ahead.
2: And then I request to do an impound.
0: Abram. Go ahead.
2: So, sir, tell them thank you. They restarted.
0: Okay.
3: And Lincoln 511, I did count full investigators.

0: but is there any information on a fire that's at Anderson in West Anderson? I've had two or three people tell me that there's quite a big smoke column over there.
1: Yeah, well, Bob, you don't need to worry about the warranty if you're going to the hospital.
0: Smoke column over there, he said it's at Anderson and Goss.
2: This would be a call from family off location. Correction, they are at this location. No answer to the phone or the door. They're requesting some assistance to check on a 63 male with history of cardiac issues.
3: Walking traffic to follow.
4: No, we can collapse it down. We need at least two units to make sure that nobody runs into anything.
3: Copy. We'll get a little closer then.
5: Adam Petrov. About 30 minutes ago, fire received a call at 5343 West Anderson Road about a brush fire.
1: DOT for traffic control. It is me. We have other options.
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1: They confirm that it is Kirsten Callahan. She has some medicine in her bag.
0: Okay.
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0: Adam 504.
1: Go ahead.
0: Protec 2's en route for the moped with a flatbed. Spokane Valley 2 will be getting the Kia.
1: Copy. Which apartment was it again?
0: People 26.
1: David 173 and 170.
2: 73.
1: 1712 West 2nd, number 308 on the DOA.
3: Route truck 13 and AMR 252 are on scene requesting a code response for a 41 male, and you'll have an ALS button shortly.
4: 60 contact. I go for 60.
2: A possible sepsis patient. He went in unconscious and we tried to move him.

0: ahead.
1: Yeah, I heard the EMTs on AMR, IV sex has been kind of like a problem.
2: Hello, Rory Callahan, in local with the date of birth of 1/1/2000, but I'm getting no record. Per that jacket, it was an abuse call, so that Rory is a male.
3: No, this was a female.

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Spokane Truck 1, West 1st Avenue and South Stevens Street, Channel City Primary. 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

0: Preston Stevens, the third party is not on scene. Frontier sends a Kenny Hudson one.
1: T3 anti law enforcement, got a status 2 out of Stevens County for trespass. This is a local status 9. He's a respondent and he needs to be served on it.

employee. They are not on location, but there's a 33 female who has a box cutter in hand and is stabbing herself in the face with it. She advised she would be cooperative, but I requested law enforcement, and we're going to have you stand back.

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4: 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And switch over to SRMA 3. 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
3: 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So attack 310 will be en route. 1,

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2: 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Affirmative.

0: call from security dispatch. With a female feeling sick, nauseated, lightheaded. They'll be in front of Barnes & Noble. Access through the south entrance. And you got 255 seconds.
1: Panel, Valley Primary, abdominal pain.

0: üretken.
1: Well, I'm pushing through them. 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
0: DMR node, we're about a half block south on Demons from first and to the west. They must have decided to exchange and move along. Nobody here anymore.
2: Hey.
1: 246, he's on channel 2 and he is with the complainant.
0: Stewart to Dolphin.
3: He does not really want to accept the order. I told him he was being served. He shut his door and locked it on me, so I don't think we need it to me. I'll show up to serve. I told him.
1: For 6 minutes, I'll grab it and then I'll meet you guys in the next.

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2: Yeah, get a little scratch for me. 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
3: Okay.
2: This is free for an aid. I know there's a hell of a lot going on out there.
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3: Adam. Sounds good, say 1531.
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3: 465.
2: Can you see if 310's available to check out blocking disabled north to just south of Aloyka Lake? We got a truck pulling a trailer going up the hill. They were blocking the right lane.
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0: 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DOT is canceled. The lane's open. Fairline traffic through.
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1: 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One Adam, one Charles, Idaho, two Yenge.
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1: Copy, we got reports of a vehicle in the alleyway stuck on a retaining wall, unknown extent of injury. 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

0: bring in the scooter driver's belongings. 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
4: Henry 10, I'm Adam 11, Zephyr.
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2: 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Is one copy. We have eyes on the scene, but we need to find good access.
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0: Dispatch, Teenager 1's on scene. 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
1: So, morning, Star Voice Ranch, 4511 South Glen Rose Road. Employee calling in said two staff members, when they tried to intervene, punched in the face, and they're wanting to press charges. Glen Rose.
2: Network.
1: Yes.
3: Okay. 99, sorry for the delay. Bravo 21 has a 18-year-old female with chest pain. You have 104 assigned.
4: 99, okay.
0: Time. We have no patients. There's no medical need. We can cancel our AMR.
3: The vehicle hanging over the side of a retaining wall. 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
4: 1081, you can cancel.
5: I'm 11, he's status 0 and active DOC, driver's license, he's in local with the spurs, mystery malicious mischief.

Google comes in with. You can read me onto the DV on Knox, and it'll be report.

something that's a central alarm. Floyd Street, it's not an alarm. The trip at 1545, it's on 15, office shock sensor. 5413 South Floyd.

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0: I'm 5'10", have some like things have calmed down. Physical's going on at Morningstar. It's just still being verbally argumentative with staff.
1: Alright, put me on the alarm clock.
0: Okay. 27, 5'5", 160. Last seen wearing an orange and red sweater and khaki pants. Last seen today's date. Unknown what area he'll be in.
1: Airport.
0: Flatline 50, 54.

0: Well, he said it's Barrosho's license. There is a score available for him. He has history, false statements, obstruction, and reckless driving.
1: We're blocking. He's got a somebody in route with a truck to remove the trailer. So I'll be standing by for traffic control. We'll have the right lane blocked.
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3: 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They just gave us that update now. Bravo 24.
4: 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Bravo 24. Thank you.

0: research on some connection issues, so I'll be working on that for a moment.
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2: Name is King Minora Adam Paul. Come up tomorrow. Diane, C-H-E-Y-E for David. Date of birth 7/23/2006. Okay.
3: Correction, a caller is family member, not on location. I'm going to try to see if I can get a line in with the patient or somebody there. I'm being on
4: the... Continue to
3: 2101
4: on location.
3: 2101 is the location for the patient. Our caller is not in the area. And truck one, just use caution. I don't believe the patient knows 911 has been called yet. And back at your discretion, I'll get you an update here shortly. Sure. 31 route to West Anderson Road. It'll be on fire ops, or correction, SRMA4.

0: 9 and 91 female. The fall with head strike unit 44 and 295 Westbound 98 University.
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1: Further on this, call from off-site, our caller's husband and son are at the station. I believe both are AOP. Both are possibly due to alcohol withdrawal symptoms. They sent a text to the caller saying that they are feeling like they're dying and refusing medical services.
2: Yeah, she'll be at the time responding for one pickup second on scene to south, half the middle.
1: Could be TAC 39, and it'll be on SRMA 3.
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0: 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Chini Medic, 1, 123 4th Street, Channel South Primary. 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
1: If you let the tow company know, the only way to access this alley is off of 9th Street. That road is closed for construction, so they're going to have to go around the cones.

0: Teenage Olympics. We're going to take that fall call in place of Genie Medic 1. This scene is turned over to PD.
1: PD, I'll switch out. Stand by.

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13, an 83 female fell on the sidewalk in the parking lot area here, fall with a head injury. We have 117 assigned from

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0: 310, 16 Pacific.

0: 种啊。
1: Hazard Deer Heights on Highway 2. There's a female that's running all over the road back and forth. She's white. She's a white female in her 30s, blonde hair, wearing a white t-shirt. Deer Heights on Highway 2 at 1607.

0: debris in North Elm Lane, North 2 and Bailey. RP hit the debris and has a flat tire on the shoulder.
1: 4-0-1, I'll be in route.
0: 4-0-1, 16-3. ASTV, Idaho plates, high rate in and out of traffic. Idaho's been advised.
2: 40 on position.
0: 40-16-09.

0: hazard, southbound, Newport and Bailey for 3 in the road, 1609.
1: One.
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There's multiple colors, neon green, red, blues.

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1: Yes. 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
2: 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Up and driving.

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Spokane Engine 198 First Avenue, Channel City Primary. Fall.

0: Dispatch, engine 44. Engine 44 is on scene. Looks like homeowners are out extinguishing the fire. We'll be making contact. This is my command.
1: Engine 44 on scene. Owners appear putting it out. We'll be making contact. And Buckeye Clean.
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0: chance. What can I with it disabled?
1: Three.
0: South 2 at 307. David 47763 Edward. Now he's doing a tire change on the traffic side. You're going to stand by here for a few minutes.
1: 310 6 0 6.

I need to reach him out. There's 32 on the plate. Crank Adam 4632. There's a male standing in the open garage.

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2: 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Thank you.
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Lane 2, east 90 mile, plus 299.

0: 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How's around 1654?
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0: units Phoenix Ridge at 0 North Broward Street for a full 16th Express.
1: First, you come in clear. I can go for the swings on that.

0: 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Correction 75.
1: Okay. 2020 GS Sportage to a Philip Hedges out of Colbert.
0: Copy. Can you put Philip Nicol?
2: Anchor. They advise that they just get a snippet of footage when the duress alarm is hit. They can't access the live cameras remotely otherwise on an entire trip since this one came in.
3: And I don't see anything that's forcing me to go in there right now. There's two windows with the screens partially removed.
0: Copy, real quick for
1: it. Pepper.
0: Okay, we'll be clear.
1: Copy.
4: Dispatch, correction 2-0. Responding in place of attack 13-1.
5: Copy, that was brush 13-2, is that correct?
4: Confirm. All medicals, brush 13-2 will respond. 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
5: Copy that. It's 88 male that fell conscious and the call came from the spouse. It's going to be looking at assistance only. 119 in Castle.
6: Confirm it was that I've canceled for 119.
5: Affirmative.
6: Okay, thank you.
4: Brush 13-2, copy the short.

0: I've had Bridget do the call. Maybe see if she has, like, a daughter. Neighbors are saying that her kids live at the location as well. They're adults.
1: Okay.

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1: Call, Lavender 41, 353, 12.

0: says that the front door should be unlocked, but their wheelchair is stuck, so they're unable to confirm whether it is. There's no other way to get into the location, so if you need to, you have permission to force. Ladder 41, talking to the alarm company. 69 female, non injury lifted this, pin unit 19.
1: We're on a one for Bridget.
2: Okay, thanks for checking.

0: and send out to 4516 North Avalon Court 1701.
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